He that dwelleth in the secret place of the Most High

into your life. Whatever gives you sleepless night, I prophesy in the name of God that it is settled. It is settled. It is settled. It is settled. Every dispute in the realms of the spirit, it is settled.

so excited about this next song. I want to invite my very dear friends in the presence of Joe.

step out intermittently. Matthew, the 9th chapter, the 9th verse of the Bible said, and Jesus passed from there and saw a man by name Matthew sitting by the receipt of custom or by the tax office. And he said unto Matthew, follow me. And he arose and followed him. And so we started the series by name, Follow Me. And I connected it to Matthew chapter number 4 and verse 19 to 21. Matthew the 4th chapter, the 19th to the 21st verses. The Bible said, he said unto them, follow me and I will make you fishers of men. And straight away they let their nets and followed him. And going on from there, he saw two brothers, James the son of Zebedee, John his brother, in a ship with Zebedee their father, mending their nets. And the Bible said he called them. And of course we know that they also got up and followed the Lord immediately. Then in Matthew chapter number 8, I'm doing a revision, so follow me, please. Matthew the 8th chapter, the 20th to the 22nd verse. Matthew chapter 8 verse 20 to 22, the Bible said, and Jesus said unto them, foxes have holes and birds have nests, but the Son of Man had not where to lay his head. And another of his disciples said unto him, Lord, suffer me first to go and bury my father. But Jesus said unto him, follow me and let the dead bury their dead. In Mark chapter number 7, which I am going to go this morning, I will use the opportunity for us to be able to work in the sphere of that particular scripture. And I will want you to come with me. But with this Follow Me series, I think that we picked up a scripture in Matthew chapter 16 and verse 24. Matthew the 16th chapter, the 24th verse, where Jesus said, if any man wants to come after me, let him deny himself and pick up his cross and follow me. In the next verse, the Bible said in the 25th verse, and whosoever shall save his life will lose it. Whosoever will lose his life for my sake will find it. He said in the 26th verse, for what shall it profit a man if he gains the whole world and loses his soul? Or what shall a man give in exchange of his soul? The Bible said, for the Son of Man shall come in the glory of his Father with his angels, and then shall reward every man according to their works. So it's interesting how you look at this series. And this morning, allow me to do a continuity of this particular series and pick it from Mark chapter number 7 and verse number 21, 22, and 23. Let us deal with that particular sphere of scripture. The Bible said, maybe let me start from verse 20 so we can have understanding. And Jesus said, that which cometh out of the man, that defiles the man. And then in the 21st verse, he said, from within, out of the heart of men proceeds evil thoughts, adulteries, fornications, murders. In the next verse, the Bible said, thefts, covetousness, wickedness, deceit, lasciviousness, and evil eye, blasphemy, pride, foolishness. In the next verse, all these things, or all these evil things, come from within and defile the man. Just for the sake of understanding, can I use the opportunity to read this in my language from verse number 21. The Bible said in the verse number 21, focus please, let's work. The Bible said, we're talking about 13 things, so follow here. Number one, we need to nakume mune niema makuba kudumiensa. Now these dumiensa things we are talking about have been outlined in the word of the Lord as wheat. Adunimbone ifriba. Number two, he goes to the next verse and talk about Ayirifasam and Ibribriye Mumoyonsi Sia Kuhuye and Ipone Abusam Ahantai and Nkwasiasem. The

I'm traveling to, just like my mother, she traveled to the United Kingdom. Whilst you are traveling, yeah, you have been allocated and prescribed an allowed weight of baggage allowance. So they give you the allowance of baggage. If it is 23 kilos each bag, or if it is 32 kilos each bag, they give you anything above that, you are in excess. They call it overweight. The Bible said in Hebrews chapter 12 verse 1, the Bible said, he calls it weight. You will focus on that thing because I have a very important assignment this morning. Okay, the Bible calls it weight. Wherefore, seeing we have also a cloud, a great cloud of witnesses that have compassed us, surrounded us. Let us lay aside every weight. Everybody say weight. I'm telling you why Ghana is referred to as a Christian country. But when you look at our fruits and nature, we look like an atheist nation. Mishabanwa, Yesu wa Ghana hanwa yetese enipa yepuwerate enene nokre. The reason is because of weight. Weight. Weight. Unimzu over weight kunipa. Yeah. You can die of being overweight. Diabetes, the doctors will tell you, it comes from, you know, a poor lifestyle, and one of that poor lifestyle habits is weight. Weight. One of the things you may deal with is high blood pressure. Weight can kill you. You can die of excess weight. Without anybody, you know, bringing you to you, I am saying to you that you can die of excess weight. You can also die from being underweight. If you lose too much weight, you can die also. Yeah, losing too much weight, you lose, you know, a lot of things. You lose potassium, you lose magnesium, you lose calcium, you lose, you know, human albumin, you lose, you will go until you lose blood. One day, so weight is a thing I'm talking about. Follow me, please. You may be seated. I'm taking a bit of time. It is weight that is pulling people aside. So the other day, Jesus, whilst he was teaching in his outline, made a very interesting submission in his word whilst he was teaching. Make sure that you enter into the straight gate.

0: away. 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Don't miss that opportunity. Make sure you enter into that gate. So Paul, when he was writing in the book of Jude, Jude is only one chapter before Revelation. In the third verse, he said, when I gave heed to write unto you, he said it was necessary for me to write to admonish you concerning the common faith, that you contend earnestly for the faith.
1: We will have shocks of our lives. Let me narrow it to me. Me a me ne wo kasa kwasi da bia me kobo nsam gemu a me enye me nwanwa. No, if you don't sit down to analyze your life in that spectacle, I think you have deceived yourself. Yeah, Bible said the yen is who jina hono. He that thinketh his standard should be where least he falls. If you don't see it now, it may form an enamel also no has said you will up. I hear what you need to say. You know, I met an apostle whilst I travel. He looked at me, he said, I never liked you. I never liked you. I felt like you have a problem with everything. On prayer one day, I was listening to a message you have captioned, put your house in order. And in that message, you talked about self-introspective analysis. Tnase na wankasa kari wabrabo wakuma wajene. He said, when I sat down and started analyzing myself, I realized that I was not born again. Apostle says he is not born again.

0: your life. Very serious. Serious analysis. First Corinthians 10:12 says, should beware. Please, he fell. If it is not true, what is the use of Matthew chapter 7
1: and verse number 20? 101.7.
0: Can somebody tell me the use of that scripture? Tell me the use of that particular scripture. Bible no adi free fie ba ye no we ewum. Enye wo mo ese me se awurade awurade ni na na be ko ahini yenim. Nemum de wo ye ejanu wo soro na pe we na esom verse wo ne se. Oni Kristo fo wo mo a wo mo so wo mo gi asem ni di. Oni wo mo na e kasa. Enye wo mo bompa ye in the English version. Not everyone that saith unto me, Lord, Lord, shall enter into the kingdom of heaven. We should be able to analyze it. We are doing a serious analytical assessment in here. There is a serious thing we are dealing with here. Sit down. We've been to me a bunch anyway with all kiki for 10, 15, 20 years. But you are pleasing yourself. What I'm saying is not true, then what about, continue in verse number 22 of Matthew chapter 7. The Bible says, many, not few, many shall come in that day and said, Lord, haven't we prophesied in your name? Many. And in your name, haven't we cast out devils? And in your name, haven't we done so many wonderful works, including winning of souls, revival, singing, benevolent act, including giving to people. This, he goes further and said in verse number 23, and then will I profess or say unto them, I never knew, not I don't know you. All the time, no, na wo ye die, wo ye ni na. I didn't know you. I never knew in the past. In konkonsafuegu asodi demu na mo na mene mo kasana. I never knew you. Wasodi nim, but what done in all nyachumni ya wanono heye farasin.

0: TikTok.
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0: Bewo madofo bi ya wo mo ababe coming, so let me quickly just say hi to them. Big J, we want to send good morning. Eben yanu amehunu baby ya ufre uhwe mi free so that I can appreciate you very well. Winifred amano ewo Facebook live or shemi edi free all the way from New Jersey. Baba Coleman watakurade and Jeffrey and so abekenhu all the way from Zurich, Switzerland. Let me use the opportunity to keep on about to say, and all the way from Malta in Italy, also I join here. Richard Lamate, Yamin Shirao Bebre, na Onya Ukasie, Abigail Adai, good morning to all of you. 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Who is this? David. Is that Devu? Yeah. Machia won so appropriately. Let's get on to what we're doing. Eternal Father, we love you. 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

0: 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Osenka for Solomon and Chiro Yanoa. What church do, Erecoma, and a minor, and no more, and I had the Addisiano Ababijina. 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And Ra making kind, Eddie free. Ecclesiastes chapter number 12 from verse 9 and verse 10. 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The Bible says nanso die kamu anu wa senkafoni yemu nyansafono wa chile chile wamanu nimdiye. 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This is Ecclesiastes chapter 12 verse 9 and 10. Outline in the word of the Lord. Very, very straight and very important to bring the mind of God and the word of the Lord, which will be a blessing to God's people. It will be out about the coming, son. It's a joy and a blessing to have you. 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And I'm sure Venezuela. A year. 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Miami timi unu say yes. Atu yiren jemo a see one in your common. Deep. 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And a see wa Venezuela. And offer them. 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He is very, very, very serious. I'm telling you. It will build up something very weightier. Well, I said, young grandfather, man, so, woman pick up innovative thinking, bright minds. Maybe can catch you say, yes, was sent, can you be kind? Nay, I can such a. Matthew chapter 4 verse number 17. Obi ansachi na nagwen kwagye bre. 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He made that submission in the word of the Lord. Adwen sachi na obi anya bi. 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
0: Obia wo ka no kure. 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There must be a strength of conviction, and there must be justification in the thing which I believe. There should be. It is chirachire wo manu nimdie. Enu ana me ka chira brantie yi se, wan chirachire asore no, o chirachire wo manu, wan chirachire asafo no, o chirachire wo manu, because he knew very clearly, very astutely, that oka onyankopon enwo 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going to be part of what we are dealing with o chirachire wo manu ti asemni bi o chirachire wo manu. So he builds up on that particular course. Assembly TV. 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Na people who are supposed to be holders of offices of trust. 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
6: 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We are transferred there, Chebia, Medium, Abono, Swampa, Simana, Bosomeda, Etosso, Edionuncia, Bosom, or Train Fierpini, Edionuncia, Edanio Quada, Wednesday, 26th of August, 2026, in the year of our Lord. The FM Radio Kwawa San, Mokwami Kumit Kassier, be a morning show president of the land. Our Bible, Nian King Kai, when Yanko Pansem, Lucan Sempa. 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

0: 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Ain't you call your showrooms across the country? So 1-2 latest phone for your mattress near the idea. And then you do yourself Let us home your partner for life. Okay, 101.7. So any Yamra the Bakat answer mummy uncle.
1: Yeah, but the bonkrata ay over. Sambatua. Good morning.
2: Martin. Good morning.
1: Ma Martin.
0: So.
1: Bibi abako dia.
0: Yeah.
1: Na se basi bata dia ye.
0: Yonko.
2: Wache. Abja for your biabete daily graphic.
1: Ah, there be mimikita Ghanaian Times.
2: Aja.
1: Okay, the kind of mini witch. Every time for my PMO ever the Ghanaian Times, the Bokrata Yi Emo. Now, Ghanaian Times said, Yabba Mija Katafa, etoso edu emi no page 12. Na Kingsley E. Hope, a natural story, a dear Fukumase Abba, and Ochimo SS, say Ghana, baby, a dear Niachen, and yes, a busi, Kasemo, Hochankwa, and a dreadimo, Hochre, and Yapumudimo, Hochankwana, etete ya brabo. Nemo, a dear be. And a unity, I say, I'm paying one someone can't send the etiquette corner. I know I ship. Now, executive director, yeah, or the Road Lines Foundation, I know a year or say, Kufo, and now what day and send be a two draft in Rimoa, why, yeah, if I can't quench, yeah, a CC, yeah, after 2025, after morning, you know, which actually more except when you are so if National Road Safety Authority for woman chain and a police motor traffic and transport department and chain. 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Now I say, if you pim you know any idea, no, dear, no, a really cost best so humble pain a drum or tree, a chip poor emmy, you know. 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
3: Oh, back on me, but that's it. Some respected members of parliament, Mira Michael Otribefi, Waunia Dr. Kingsley Kwame Ajima, Honorable Kwame Kudia, Fantia Kwame. 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One of the boss I bid you know at the actual war. And he yammy had more snap Thursday, and I made me try to have a common penny for my Friday. And he party, constituency executives, regional executives, members of parliament, any party penny for ever coming home. 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
0: Papa me, party about opposition 1.5 years. 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
1: ese. Yes,
0: aha. Se na bosu. Allow people to speak their minds. Don't stifle free speech.
2: Okay,
0: then Ubenya openi Alexei Befia and so that I say that arrest him, you know. Then again you will have the minister in charge of education having a reason to say and the bill conditions are yeah there your punishment for binumono and yet. And you moye on one tone. It is a sa and this is very correct, sa, editian yeko. That's a woo so woo pretty bread. I will pass you. Who criticize me a binder? But I'm saying, Eko, see, who can be that? You have a cool social media page. Hey, wow, who know your project, ya? Wow, who know your project, ya? You are not speaking about the ills of this government. Good board that could have $1.7 billion. NDC 4% come pra Edisha baby no. No more dear did ya tam dance and contumpo and anke brass one. Who can be that? And can you have a cross ama and we hear a budget if was who can be that? And so poor our cross room, who can be that? And so yet you are saying, sir, you want to lead the party.
1: Obi, but

0: obi be kase onka bi da but won hyeye a ebia we live sadie no to the communicators se won mo communicate no no mom de ono no submarine no obeye adwuma no wase
1: Kwame, there's nothing like that. Daniel, we Kwame, also, who did you pronounce your French pronounce your name, boy?
0: Anetie.
1: Exactly. Anybody, Obia, our person will lead the piano. Any pair of coffer from them is over my bed 53, the Padu doing in Obia, all the various positions. Oh, position be a whoopy piano. You should be able to speak for the party, defend the party, defend the people. Defend the members, speak about the ills of this government. And now, 1.5 years, I have bar. Party. A war, a formula. Actually, also, a reviving the spirit of the party. All the OCB, be in one more, the other
2: Okay,
0: na na na mamemra enra ni ani mu ye nsemtwofo nhiamu na the object of it no na ye den
1: oh kwame enu duka na me kan tell say kwame sa me show ye nyina no e ka 1.7 billion na aba ndc for pese omodi edidi atam ontompo ne transasem ene katakata so no anya adwuma kwame me funa kaso anya ni aka. The report is not the MPP report. I am a person who made the Omoba, I want the Bank of Ghana books, and no man at transit, a penny for the Ministry of Finance, and no number transit. Yeah, you forget at the moment Omodia Yetuma. Omodia Basse, Yaboka 1.7 billion. Gold board to Medicano. Obviously, sir, and say, Yen Cassis Sicano, et gold board books, Muntino, me and Cassis Gold Board Naboka, no one Aboka. Of Ghana, 133 billion Ghana cedis. So good. Good. A bra NDC for Barbemo. Abe, at the hour, I'm person to Ghana for Nubia in 3 minutes. Say, Gold Board, a game changer. Gold Board, Nena, a baby, BR, and don't you name Ghana? Obian to mean Tong Good, I just a good board. Obian to mean Top Good, I just a good board. Obian to me and Crack Good, another M Money Good, I just a good board. This a good board. Any this help to minimum? It is help to minimum. Bank of Ghana. So as our mouth, we catch actually the 133 billion Ghana cedis. Safako to go. Need the hundjuma. Why? Every 22 billion yungu. We see. Oh, since the anti books muntino. The emphasis on Tanzania and Congo. Bank of Ghana. Now the yungu. Then you yanya buy. Then yanya Ghana chiga. Example no. Ghana need taxpayer. 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Na wo na hear so come this is simple. When I hear some people supporting this. Say oh, I me nka say oh good work. 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What kind of hypocrisy is this? 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Ye can o de a tempe say bebra. So Debbie, so the press conference was to tell Ghanaians, say, ye see ka $1.7 billion, $22 billion Ghana cedis be aira.
0: And one nambi a bua kunta biwa. Sir gold board gold our toma a ye BOG no. Fasua and our revenue a bem a year $10.8 billion. It is I supposedly say a boka to say the awoken, yet if you must any of mine and Fasua and Aunt Sir.
1: I am a Bank of Ghana. Na won kwan wayi e kane sika awade ani we se nya wayi ni nyina film e na won call ye no. You have not done South Africa no can, it is not a total analysis of all the figures. You think senga IMF will not mention it in a report say ye here total analysis ni nyina no profit say na babe, it is a what profit if you losses ni ma we have made gains. You think IMF sabi omo ye jimi for to tiana wo ye voodoo analysis bi omo nam ye voodoo na IMF so mo fi se sika eye Bank of Ghana etebri ya ode ma eye gold bond so mo fanya adwuma no temfaso bi abaso 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figures dey be free mo or say the sense we know is not sitting in his books intino we yi ni onu we no anu ko books mo no na aye ho adwuma se nya IMF would have mentioned it in their report. IMF would not have said say causing losses to the tune of $1.7 billion because they analyzed all the figures. Omni Ministry of Finance, Bank of Ghana, put in the transfer of analyzing figures in here. Omni S analysis in every year, you know. And almost say, a car up in here. Nanka officers, when you are in Fasudi, we are. Common team from Kaso, they be profit abemuni.
0: Okay. Okay, FM. I am from Komunsia.
1: Kwame, Yami Admotna, and I'm a quack of filing a nomination award. Party headquarters. Now we are 12. It's Mr. Adolfo Party Executive. Nano, Mamina Vita Crafo, Asi, Amianum Nukini, and the Common Asset, the Minister Kotuho, Kwame Oma Jimmy Fell, so Papa, Yaminsra, Omunina, Oma Jimmy Fell, so we call Eastern Region, so Chairman Jeff, and an impending for Jimmy Fell, so ye pa. 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
0: Cool. 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
1: 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You will be pinched out. 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And that's a bone at you any na ne ye didi no aye koso bebreno. Into me media de make can say bank a somewhere IMF can say domestic gold purchase program no a year by year since 2021 under MPP no. It's a quite almost far so ye and into no. A fibia ni ma in yam faso. Into a beya Bank of Ghana and wokron in the same free. 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
1: 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You make capo see an affair? They say MPP for account, my dear. 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I can't say you've been in another capo see up and be back, or no be adding a dance the other day. Abana sending us and co. And no one parliament, I have the co. And you say, yes, any fair. Parliamentary probe, no, Muso Mobeno, Omonian and Tem. Not you as an agency, Emra, or to Omonim. 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
0: 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Be a whoop, a damn be a baby at all. 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And one on that, what me about so, no one would be in common. Okay, 101.7. So, any na ma and that my income we can say, see in common, pa lawyer Dennis Jumo, or your managing partner, our Law Plus. Now, what fed me, dear Beaton, who saw. 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
2: 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insemination aba DNA issues near yin na say no ya wo ho common no emrada ho o ti ase say as say no bit me ko fo bi say onu ntimi nkari ba no obi nkari ba ne man emra wo ho enti awo mu emra ho mu pa even issues about say oba akọ unu enya postpartum depression na issues aba mu ne adwene mu yare ne yin emrada ho
0: wow
2: say o ya abofra te yebe wo be ya abofra your children's act to kruma say mre governing children ti say ohun say akure bi anam street so it means that parent be committee offense because no child is supposed to be on the street
0: akure bi anam street so kura no a
2: yes
0: awofo bi
2: liable criminally because mremu no you the parent has a duty to provide the necessaries of life for that child
3: okay
2: as a man of aduan human education human health enti awon amanfo wo awo chena amanfo wo kurom awo chena amanfo awo afa omudi no ko kuro bi so no antua o child maintenance ba ko demu e wo ase
0: yeah
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2: 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Cosmic law is na ye share National House of Chiefs buy some more muska say omuntimi ntro cosmic law so that at least e be hu ai all of a sudden u kura na odofu be wey say na akwa akware ya say emre bi aba e wo obusu
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2: 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conference we this is the third year aye this is our third year the first year we did it August bi an year no na dey ma kwame dey ma interesting say last year discussed very two important topics whether we should do DNA at birth and ownership of the dead body whether the law should change and these are topics that discuss say be very pivotal so okay that lumber free mu owns the akofenamu die ownership of the dead and it's still issue. We made proposals working with the honorable MP for Mpriaso to try and get a private members bill to pass what we call the Funeral and Burial Act. A bit me aboa ama
0: yenibisa
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2: thank you and so we these are conversations are yak di hun komo now this year what we decided to do is come is carry about how the state na e on mine ya e negligent on what we call the records on marriage and divorce
0: be pa chewo se obi akware e wa ban mu anakasmiri you know wako district municipal metropolitan
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2: 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Can you say cosmic marriage in a dear? Utimi worry, Mado do be our pibia. 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And on ya, mamre.
0: Ba!
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0: bremu. I am polyandrino.
2: Aye, and you are Ghana. You cost me loan, Pesa. You cost me loan, is a bema moon, the bit me worry, Mado dona. And tis a share. The population census of 2021 it will show say ema ware dodo sin mema emema dodo na ware sin ma o tin me kwame
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2: 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I'm basically making na e be si ne there is no national database on customary marriage. Say, nipa uko assembly ufri AME, ba KME, eba TME. 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
2: 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There has to be a link with a my database.
0: Eh?
2: Ote ya se. 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Because of your Ghana card, I can be able to know every bank account a wo.
0: Yeah.
2: Uji tumza. 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Ugana card intimate me hu aware dodo aware register because there's no national database on that.
0: Eti obi betimi aware won kra ha. Na wako adubinso.
2: Oh, emane nko adubinso. Onware o AME. 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
0: ye islami mu na mum emrane na kasa
2: emrane na kasa which I think that is a mrabone and you can say nke yes nke ye free books da da da but that's who e book
0: what dey back for man null and void no
2: me no said you worry crada
0: that's a
2: anti
0: haji ate wono then now we make fair five but
2: ah you nyina abusua gitum say ya ware no wo islami mu emra ne say on ware so as far back as 2020 we did a research on it and we published it
0: go for on ware kurum ha o
2: obi anu aware na dey man ye hu ne say so wo ye wadwen se enem ye islamini pese mi dimbra ne so na wo assembly na assembly bi enu wo Ghana and I repeat assembly bi enu wo Ghana why ye islami forms so but customary marriage me wadwen se me correct customary marriage I be ma islami forms am wa feel se me ye islamini amaware
0: ebi
2: ni assembly bi a mpacho
0: wow
2: na the man say dangerous is that dem brane say so wo ko register wo islamic marriage e wo se wo de imama on mine appointing. She said, yeah, I saw for the now the Ministry of Interior is supposed to do that. Till say a Chokuma Ministry of Interior, they did not even know. Say, I was on my licensing imam. Send a bear imam for the Quaqua affair, say, as part of the registration process, say, why were you Islamim?
0: Crano or a licensed
2: imam.
0: Imam.
2: Yes, by the, imam, licensed by the state.
0: By the state.
2: Because he becomes a quasar officer of the state. So only a bit dance here, Sebi. I'm ranching your baba way on my bay and a crescent warrior Islamim. What's the name of the Kwame? Now, a besina ye kase, so ye imam. Ah, ya jiwatum. Now, come Ministry of Interior, say, see. Now, catch on same patcho. And Brandy said, me bet me a bay license, same as imam. More mammy forms, I mean failure. Ministry of Interior, any forms be our mouth. Emrane se se man register ma wari na committee se man register ma wari na emrane se de ma ye nyina ye null and void o man be na timu sa se emrane se me register ma wari na ma register wari na emrane se me nware ye ma ye

0: Malam for over 40 years. How does Emrawa pass say onyeyiri? Does it make sense to you?
1: Baby.
0: But we are still living with that 1907 law, and we have recapped it, and now it's part of our laws under Cap 127, which is part 2. And on kwadan chen, tiye kan wye wye na Christopher na stati, yonam say Christopher mun to mbo. E hono, a Christopher...
1: Under the Islamic marriage, you know,
0: mm-hmm.
1: Almost stati baby designated areas
0: and now... Debi, enon ka Islami hu. Islami di ena ane se, emrane se, so you don't have to register a mosque, because remember se, Islami awari ene, ifi awari ene, you register it after the marriage.
1: Okay.
0: It's registration after marriage.
1: What we ye no?
0: What we no akoye? Cause me marriage, you ye awari ifi di ene di eno, hen kaho. Ube time biya pibi, abe time ako register. But Islami di ene, ue so ko register na wechi, na o kwa, eso odo license imam ko. 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Now the man is dangerous and said, so okay, Go Coast Gazette, as far back as 1929, Go Coast Gazette, they were licensing imams. Yes, as far back as 1932, they were licensing imams. And as I remind you, I call your name no. The na papa the emranisha no. 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Ya uncle mine mind say ensema ehu hia na yenka. Kai hu say answer na marriage issues be ba no. Na asemasi.
1: Ai.
0: Na sema se obi ewuko amaye be charge apade bi na emra ne se matamala mo tra mala mu for 40 years emra ne timi ahwe na nima ka akire ne se onye yire. And what the court have often done is say obeka se oh omaware ye ne cost me marriage, but it's desecration se maware wa islamim na ma se maware ye islami na wo court no ba ka akire me se ne be abebo ame no ma anware wo muslim na rada eye fi aware.
1: Yes, sir. I want to be more.
0: Okay, I want to be more. So that's what the court has been doing. So I said, "Kwame, Islami ni biya unimni biya, laji biya unbusa ne se. Ubeti mi ama state issue certificate. On my certificate, the idea ama aswa waro Islami. Ubiya ni bi. Kwame, let's proceed from there. Eh, Christopher, no, you can't be saying almost Islami for. The Christopher they require more dangerous. Because a ba wariye o Christo muna, there is a religious part. Eh, ya wariye o bo. O ko wari wo nyame mu sene be ya wo be ko heaven na o jidi no sene be ya wo be ko communion na o jidi no but answer na Christopher aware ye e be dim wo mra mu se e ye mra aware ye no ye call your friend a civil marriage am with the mekano. Now the first point is that the law, the structure of the law that governs civil marriages, Christian marriage law, not friend Christian marriage, it was passed in 1884.
1: That's 1884.
0: And you're passing the marriage ordinance, the first marriage ordinance in Ghana, in Gold Coast.
1: After Sagrenti War, no.
0: 1884.
1: Yeah. Wow!
0: 1884. Near 1884, no, the law at that time, which is in substance, the same as the current law, although you are restructured, but it's still the same content. Actually, I said, answer now, obe worry, a sorry bit me and to me, so obe worry, no. Sa sorry, no. And yes, I'm sorry, not the denomination, but baby chrono. And so actually Methodist, there's a Methodist denomination. But Methodist were branches Ebenezer Temple, this. Baby a dynasty, no, a dino. And what say a bind a man to me crata? Say honey, it's me shower yes.
1: A gazetteno.
0: Venue no, I was a gazetteno. Busa honi busa man for some mumko wari omu busa sorry no mumko wari wom ne se ya gazette om.
1: Oh, you cause all was good them.
0: Aha.
1: Eti ehwan ye ye.
0: Yeah, okay, okay. Jawa wari an air blessing. Uko blessing so send ebe obe ko communion. Send ebe urade mu no. We di Bible no church so. But enye civil marriage, enye state marriage. En se nipa no wari wo fie, na ko wari wa sorry a yen license ni ma me show. Dia emraji to me a fear warrior and still. And yet a sorry warrior.
1: Then,
0: so 1884, then the first set of license venues, no, they were licensed in 1886. So maybe it's a Christian Borg Castle, West, the entire Basel Mission, Wesley Mission, Bremen Mission. So you see in the Gold Coast Gazette of 1886. they list

0: all the churches that were licensed as far back as 1886. Abukobi Presbyterian Mission. So you will not see, even see Presby Church. You don't see Presby in 1886 Gazette. Then after Basel Mission came Scottish Mission. And so neighbor Presby Church of Ghana. And Basel no, Abebe Sreno, and it's Abebe Presby no. 1886, they started licensing. I sorry you met me a worry under civil marriages. Then a man of course say, or so for now bet me a shiras a worry and so no so. It was yes, our license. Come as far back as 1884, I'm not making. And through to 1951, then in 2007, we then consolidated all the laws. Now, so for now, what's our yes? A Ben Wong said, Sebi, why do you license the free abayo? The Gazette
1: said, Yamia friend will be any more.
0: Say, Yamia friend, you know, Yamia friend or mining friend. Okay. And I always tell people that. It is not about the name of the pastor, the powerfulness of the pastor. It's not about the age of the church. Okay? Say, I'm sorry, I'm sorry, I'm sorry, I'm sorry, I'm sorry, I'm sorry, I'm sorry, I'm sorry, I'm sorry, I'm sorry, I'm sorry, I'm sorry, I'm sorry, I'm sorry, I'm sorry, I'm sorry, I'm sorry, I'm sorry, I'm sorry, I'm sorry, I'm sorry, I'm sorry, I'm sorry, I'm sorry, I'm sorry, I'm sorry, I'm sorry, I'm sorry, I'm sorry, I'm sorry, I'm sorry, I'm sorry, I'm sorry, I'm sorry, I'm sorry, I'm sorry, I'm sorry, I'm sorry, I'm sorry, I'm sorry, I'm
1: sorry, I'm sorry, I'm sorry, I'm sorry,
0: I'm sorry, I'm sorry, I'm sorry, I'm sorry, I'm sorry, I'm sorry, I'm sorry, I'm sorry, I'm sorry, I'm sorry, I'm sorry, I'm sorry, I'm sorry, I'm sorry, I'm sorry, I'm sorry, I'm sorry, I'm sorry, I'm sorry, I'm sorry, I'm sorry, I'm sorry, I'm sorry, I'm sorry, I'm sorry, I'm sorry, you are not for profit, but you're a company.
1: Wow.
0: What do you mean?
1: You are a cancer.
0: And the venue no any license. About civil marriages now. You will be nine. It means it's so. You bet me a court. A worry. You bet me a assembly. A worry. You bet me a sorry. A worry. You bet me a IG. This a worry. Now, Kwame, how do you know? But do you not have a sorry? A worry. Kwame bere no ehun se sofo no ya license no bere no ehun e bere no ehun se asori na awoko ware wom ni ala ntibu ha obuse nyu amma ni bia be o ka chere so we di asori we di o mu ware ya yekaso mu ko o ma sori ba ko a branch wo ba bi is because that branch ni alliance no nye enye sa ba bi o mu wo no kwame se why ntimi an ko so we ware wa asori na asori ni alliance na we di o ye ni a blessing enye state marriage. And we have seen instances where a man for a problem with more power. So then, apart from that, we realize that a sorry database in your BIA and ADS from Kunti Methodist for a Kipom database. And to wait me out a Chrome, I'll wait me out of Methodist. Roma, if you want to me, who's Wawari? Who bet me out with Jehovah Witnesses? Jehovah Witness for him to our Presby. Say, yes, sir, Obana and I wish anybody could team watch out. So then, say, oh. Wada Roma, Kwame Nkrumah ware wo Roma in 20 min beyo babi ya hwa dia wa ha. Oman no ni database a ya ka bom for marriage records. E ti Kwame betimi aware o Methodist. E wo Dansuman, wo se o ba foforo. E wo no SDA no aware wo ho. No move ko Jehovah Witness, wo se o ba foforo aware wo ho. Oman ni ntimi nche, asori ni ntimi detect, kopem se. So there's no national record on that.
1: Edi
0: which often happens? Behman dike who first?
1: Where did the answer? Every
0: was sat
1: eko pon aba no obi so din di aba oh me ya ware mi okumase enti wo mu nyina so wo marriage certificate under ordinance wo mu why na se se wo ya yire no
0: di oba ya yire no emramu eyo oba na edi kan ware in ordinance first no one be yire ana se se nyi sa oba akro ne oba foforo e ware under customary law ene ye ko ware sa oba ne under ordinance a 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
0: 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Meanwhile, meaning papa pay ni bia, and it's all back to the fact that there's no record. At least ma did one no money money share and tron e dishasi.
1: Aye.
0: Tika no cray womb, maybe our worry. Ebu mean to me worry be, but a man for the amen fe those who name so I worry, but kwa ye obana and toss on
1: my ye and the ordinance.
0: Yes.
1: Now only we ya womienu when you ya womi and sa ever ordinance nation, but one worry wom. But I could feel could you know me at the idea.
0: So send the one who say nya worry, I worry and dear. Ya ware ne power mrem enti se waware
1: ba e bia na buhuafo so de omnim se eh
0: mami de tie ne se wo ware under ordinance untimi ware oba fufuru bia nka wo yire ho kopem so ejaan so de kan wa watomra emra na efre ne bigam betima akoda afiase amanfo akoda afiase okrumwa because o ma ware under ordinance o msa de oba fufuru kakan ho so mpe oba na ejaan no ne sum no kwa no akofo oba na so don na ware but wo ware to ordinance come here options
1: no ye
0: it go my main can record the anyway
1: can record
0: so there's no record as we speak ewo so ko assembly na ko ware wo ha the assemblies are apart from the churches acting in silos na me kind assemblies so the national record and to be ware wo AME obet ma ko ware wo KME obet ma ware wo TME obet ma obet free AME ATS for mabosu no akolojo kuku no ako obet ma ware on mining to me because there's no national database for that. And that makes it scary. Now, the amount is higher scary, say, and you hear the time, because the state doesn't have the database, so we hear a budget, the Minister of Finance could read no about RGD, they only can able to report on the number of people married at RGD, whether it's under special license. And don't want to report. Because that is the only data. So, mining in the total, we have built it, and I'll come to that. On mining nim nipadudo send a worry wo Ghana this Saturday this year on mining nim and so how are we planning now Kwame the man is hiding your court so the NSO so there's no database for that on marriage
1: hey
0: there's no database it work over a court so that data no court on kwa and this assembly na certificate no ya throw letter ma akoma court say court name verify say no kwa but your database e hu hia say go throw letter ko court especially court district court ba ku document she is okay one of the court say everyone said that data na she court wa how are you going to get it back so come there's no database on that one from the court now come the manager is more dangerous is that say uko and the divorcer to say divorce no customary law no near divorce no man for court na kwaji divorce no so you hear divorce we are come say man obu ho a sisi enti o person court onyi say busu betimi atena say aka say na mra no so man ho kwai so betimi ako. So, oko under ordinance, so oko in divorce, you na court chat divorce crater anima. O check or yet the Omani divorce now, man divorce certificate, and a marriage certificate, no chem. There is no database from the court to the RGD. To the RGD that seeks to confirm that this certificate has been cancelled. And the certificate, ye chemuno. Kwame. We are court, Mako Jawari, a court, they say, oh. Certificate AME issue man ye chem. Court nin send any signal to AME. To notify AME no issue my certificate say chance our certificate or
1: yeah. And that's so AME books must
0: so worry.
1: Our end is so
0: yes.
1: Okay.
0: And it's any panel so person who uses our marriage certificate or those here chemuno. It's not for now, it's invalid. That certificate would be invalid no. You can still use it anywhere.
1: You grab print to a banner so they are not me peja.
0: So Kwame, these are the real issues, sir. You are confronted. And as for mine, you have a problem with you now. You ain't mean to now, sir. So what we have done, and this year, you
1: come. As I know, Obia Bisa say, and Kofo Tipa, Oma Bisa say, Nabe, my dear, Obey Jamia won't zoom me.
0: Obey me soon. So Ban was cussing what? Obey me soon. Now, the Etienne said, the social background and the culture, Nintino. Yeah, na case am I in now? You saw Barney soon, Behrman. And the attempt to get to Ayana Behrman Kondo. And your band bet me soon, so Barney sick as some years saying, because a man says a custody prefer a BM for more band, but a Behrman who had the or custody is entitled to maintenance from the other side. But unfortunately, no, a back room and your coach and your inner. Sabby, who could catch a woman for cry so? Me call coach and grandma who quite says, I'm just free me, you know. Yeah, ma'am, and crabbing as a master, and just said, Jimmy, it be no baby of freeba. And your man, oh, but mamma run I enforce
1: it. May it?
0: Oh, it's cussing. A man goes cussing.
1: Ah, and not may it, Sabby, woe. Woo, yen, men and I are wedding.
0: Yes.
1: Or barn estate, you know.
0: Yes.
1: And Mremuno, me bema. Me wa dia ma nti mi anya bibi a me getire na mde ma no no no dia yeye me say kura me ye adwuma na me yare me
0: to da man ma ho kwan because you are a spouse and man use that man does not use husband or wife he use spouse spouse can
1: okay so me dey matter here
0: and the fact say unko court enko enforce right that means right in any ho
1: okay
0: who no wave who right because who ready the attempt obi was on wave no right ebi ye tintintinti oh ko jine dia ba ku bia na e okuma say which and that's a vibration. Obano anwoda. Ena obano ware bema no ni mfie mpenyi mfie so around 60. No ware bema no na obano sidan no na ebusua 40. Ena bema no tubetena ne so na eho no beye matrimonial ho. Down 5 years down the line now mama abrewa ne wuye. Wanye will. And the PND's law 111. Say fie na matrimonial ho no in terms of section law no. Ebe yes surviving spouse ne dia.
1: Eh.
0: Ena oba na busu afo se a na wo be sunu ja wa mehwe nkwem. Ye ne yes ya antina atena fie ha. Ye nim se abi anim se fie we dia.
1: Aba boss Salome.
0: O ti aso wo abetena fie na wa dia. But se mran se ne it may be unfair. But mran no se e be man ne dia. Because the dia tene se kwame. E kroma no se ye je man ne dia na na man ne kempa. Wo mu mia be man dia mo mfa ho kra.
1: Cancel.
0: Yes.
1: Why a lawyer fear bear so many mini? And Bacho, what a wound or bar, why a whaler, what didn't you couldn't deny him that? You are looking for my japa dear. We are what a
0: wound and a very few. Bema do an abba, a japadomo, ya, much a mom, you know, my man a bar, a munchaba who cram a beman. Because they presume that beman be wedge or ban. And Tima mean waste time on chema, and I saw Barako baby fufro. And the men are giving the raw hand of the deal. In the end, intense, and I bet me lawyer for be breeding combo about it. A man about on bear mool, a modium, my home, and bear man on the Tiawari Nassau. But bear man a bar, that always standing is one count with the aircraft, and in any event, remember, we'll go minimum with a Japadi or more. Remember, we'll minimum with a Japadi or more, yes, yes.
1: What called Jumba Crana, what can't scour guy?
0: It's a row. So, but the crime, and they say, because of this lack of proper national record. No? The effect is huge. So baby asia the pickets be a ko na me mam be a makwa for kan wasem. Panyini bi bo krom ha o ware na ire. E no ne oba ni jai, o ne oba ni jai na ko ware, o ko court. District court ko ji divorce certificate. O ko ye divorce or district court no ye divorce certificate. Be man ko wuto on nsem o US. 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I didn't see sir, it's because of lack of marriage records. And divorce records in the country. Se marriage record o wa, se bi ntimi nkotwa o ba bi ntro. 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But embrane da so ka se, o be ware a publication of bans yemfa mo notice board. Ni yanka no asori dem. 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Bena boga fuat. Enti, these are the conversations I have and we have seen how the lack of marriage records is affecting every Ghanaian. Especially yen yanu mane nkra. Because ebu okra na mumienu because among for the odon ekware, ye dia memfine gai aware. Asori no anka no kra nche so ni license. What we still man? What to? Why we bibliography, photography? Eko wari wa sorry mu. So funi ni license. Sofia kware. Later on, Obama no hu say Obama no so ware oba fofraka. How do you know? So that's what we are having a conversation on digital innovation in this. Say say no, e wose ye drew be mpempem so bia. E wose ye nya national database. Ah, obi a waja ware, software licenses no. Ah, sorry, licenses no. E be wose database. Say e be ya obodi ni sema. Obehu. Nye so bi software maker so maye, no e bi onye. Because there's no data.
1: They say banks no. Say what could you loan e wa ha?
0: Yes.
1: Now I saw bank B. Mm-hmm. Ebe ji loan.
0: Yes.
1: Obo di shem no obo where in records in shema. Obehu.
0: Thank you. Because Bank of Ghana ye fundi omu ye. Beba awari ye na ye de kapri dwa na ye ya awari se e ba fundi na.
1: Bia bisa se se oba eje awari ye. E se be ma ni sum no wa sum no a. O remedy bi.
0: O so obetima kokota koji bi aka ho kakra.
1: Council. 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
0: ye no gempa subject to registration so be register any gempa any minister for gender and children affairs on obeho assembly press force obeho then the RGD the principal marriage officer which is RGD obeho because ye pese ye launch what we call the people's database as you say you know from 1886 to 2026 ya build it aso fofo nyina ya romu nyina gwan database
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1: ya say aware na abeware na gazette na abehwe.
0: Kwame onti mi musa osa because Kaiunu said the marriage is a product that the church is selling. Church in your company, one of the new ton eya aware. And two ton aduane a sebi aduane poison kakra wo ma. Yesi ehu. Because obi wi adia we no enya food poison. Ti ma nipa ni hu say oh, me nya me license. Me ni license of venue ha. Me ni license to the kware wo AME. Wo wi abra no me nhira so ma. Ebi yesa.
1: Ni titiru ye Islamic marriage no.
0: Mhm.
1: Wo ka se bebre no okok ay municipal na metropolitan na district on kwa ye ni form wo hokra de be ma wo se register.
0: O ma form no kwa
1: me. Imam for no so kwa no. Ye register do ye register.
0: I'm just saying that the last data we have on lines imam is 1932 kwa me.
1: O ma ma kan yo bi e wu. 1932.
0: Ay based on Goko Gazette ye wo. And I'm say, Kwame Frere, Alhaji Bia onim ni bia, nekanye se mese wada Roma. 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Eno nye a buying certificate.
1: Wow.
0: Eji Kwame, that is how we have to be. Sani yese wache chile wama eno. MBPND is in the ebeba wako, but the family nebusunya, where people, especially when the courts are now saying it's a marriage near investment, will be there over 40 years. Any be a branch here tonight.
1: Hey!
0: Then na court na be kase afei no sebe na wariye no enimu what am I gonna say enti mani pani hu and all these things can be solved if we have a national database. What you say
1: marriage investment
0: come here na nyi investment
1: ba court no kan
0: come na make kase sebe ebi se na ebu also a dodo na obusa aye no sebe o pe 10 billion ni nyina ye depend on ebi mu de etimi ma bisa but I'm saying that court will look at the facts of it what am I gonna say
1: okay
0: but in pempi no amamfo so don't na mebe ware enye usikenti na mebe ware but omo kwone say don't na be ware enye sikenti de na kone saa so de na be problem
1: kaso mamusa ma ye fia ware customary marriage na ma samba assault them concerning bebre wa why ye fie de awie no ye sasa ware wa assault them wo
0: mhm
1: enu mie nu nu ya na gina sen
0: Kwame enye by force uware efia ware ya chinchina ware ya sorry them enye by force two efia ware edim te se eche ubusa mia efia ware is your safest net
2: okay fm
0: sim bibia
1: okay
0: although se eba aban aware ya which is the ordinance marriage na civil marriage na ubetimi aware without abusia. Because all that it requires is two witnesses on both sides. And we are adults, I'm not worried. You don't, and I tell people, you don't even need more than 250 Ghana cedis to marry.
1: 250 Ghana cedis.
0: Okay, me Kumasi a KMA 2 KMA 650. KMA a 250. Some of that some aware boy nya din o. Mu ne ma ngode akeka keka ho no. E na ma aware boy ya din. Aware there's no requirement for a ring. Bet my aware without a ring.
1: Okay.
0: Bet my aware photo new bet my aware. DJ new bet my aware. Jollof new bet my aware. Bet my aware. Aware boy nya din.
1: Papa dem pem no.
0: O ti ase. Na mmom mmom ne ma ngode abeka ho because you of your social status I person unya. Entire obetwa aware does not law does not require bridesmaid to marry groomsmen e bin ka ho pre wedding photo shoot post wedding photo shoot wedding emran does not require and two crowd says 50 you don't need more than 1000 cedis ko came on be yam more assembly require 500 Ghana
1: alcohol
0: but there's a social status na man for dream more of the social than the legal requirement so okay. Think more of the social the religious the cultural and leave the most important part which is the legal. Enti wo ka che wo ye lawyer ni na wo je so wo ko ware dia ma me hwehwe amamfo ne nkra tam ma wo ye se sofo ne alliance na obi en obetua ka because wo ko ware dia ni je na e ko ware enti legal requirement no agem he say correct me ko amamfo bi omunye akamfo aware no mdi akan ni negotiate as if say ye akamfo aware ko we ni na is not part of the customary law. It's why that's why we think say eba family ye na we need this year we are talking about digital innovation. A quite best you ever bought mine. I mean, I build a national database. Yes.
1: Me wo papa bia ya na etani din komo pa wo ye ALS Global Shipping. Na ose mamen kind message ni che ose bro Kwame. I hope you are good today. I would like to meet you to meet the man you are having discussion with. I can help secure funding for support the marriage records digitization initiative.
0: Ko bo cleric as we your sofo. Me na me say me your lawyer. Enti me no the law requires that the can't law adwuma ho bia say me misua. I cannot derelict on my duty. Me ntimi nya ma said ye ho. Na me kan chere say later on no 20 years down the line. Na be ma na be ka say oh me cry enware me. And na be ma na ko ware oba fufura aka ho. Wo busa na so me ma ware na e cost me my because of sorry na me ko ware ho no. Ye ni license ho. Because aware mu no say bebere si amamfo anite ye wa aware mu no. What you say? Me won't be on the grounds of divorce. The grounds of divorce and so on. Cause me married into a kujai fi awari and a kujai. And a kwami the money is more risky is that omo mo ti abruche di enkra di empesi me kan wasem. Go abruche di eno enkrata asem ni ayi ne. How the oko okra na edin si sani sa ani umani ni nano. At least in our database no, we have something we call self-reporting, where now we are asking people that now you can come and self-report. For di kusu for oku di kusu for certificate di ma ano for attach for pictures ne kan ho. What the come when we verify now, you don't make a database no. Because you can't get a time or minor database am I here. If you call parliament baby, you know, if you give $10 million, you baby $10 million appropriation, and a man. Now I send to a court. I send to only a dance debia. But at least when we help ourselves, a man be a call for the Nediaba, made the Mediaba is the Nediaba. What do you say? Our secret. Opa and worry. Come but once I call you being some aware there, community has a right to know so aware. Na yen yan say there na me ka chiro say there no kura baby free ba no so me be your ban lie.
1: Ah yeah.
0: Until once you say lie.
1: Na ma me hwe ochina. Baso time be one day so tim ba bie.
0: Kwame, baso at 4 from 4 o'clock. Be 4 to 7. When they go to our link, which is Marry Right Ghana, so we form a whole institution called Marry Right. Marry Right Ghana. Yes, we call all our handles. I'll register. You'll be paying amount, and it's coming on tomorrow. The Minister for Gender is going to be there. Gempa Law School is one of our partners, and then we are launching the Marify app. Kwame, what we have also added to the app, because now everything is now digital. We have added a family law AI. Kwame ba wari mun sema se se AI na e cry no se bibi ba so ya na manfo na kupu za ChatGPT so nye Ghana mbra na e wo so nti ahwe na e tu afutu bone nti AI build your own family law AI e jina Ghana mbra 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betime ma answer won cry se ne be ya se se nwa kwa answer na lawyer be kwa kwa kasa no wo AI ni din komo. And it's based on Ghana law. Inti enkutwa and hallucinate and chow and trust say netie abra any because it's purely based on Ghana law.

0: That's what we have done with this. So that's what we are launching tomorrow. We want to go digital. I want to bring digital innovation and build the biggest national database on marriage records in Ghana.
1: Marry Rights Ghana. Yes. Focus to make me a register.
0: Go to a register, yes.
1: Iska.
0: There be an Iska. So we know do about what you just go be a mouth. It will be a mouth. But yeah, yeah, yeah. Kwame, the money is that.
1: Mon koso se se ya na mon register. No amu ni padu do eba wo ba so a. Me said there will be Q&A.
0: Yes, there will be Q&A session. We launched the Marify app there. And I said you see AI now ban no cry anti no cry. Wait me AI din ko.
1: Wow.
0: Oh, wait me AI din. We bu sa no question obey you anope pepe based on Ghana. Marify. The app na dey ban no. Your friend Marify. But yeah, the Mari is owned by Marify Marry Right Ghana. To marry right, so we, the conference here, the marriage governance conference. Into woman career, marriage governance conference on our socials. Now, Kwame, you're in here, more mine, name put to pressure. That was because Kwame, we did both do be. I can assure you, if you are content for a bedroom, and ever say, oh, cry, I said, we're cheap free, and King can so baby now, your man poon. You haven't yet, I said, oh, cry, we'll boost your phone for you. Do you want to say, Jammy Tons, man, I am, I told, that was a Yammy Tons.
1: Normally, no, sir, oh, my, oh, yeah, halfway. Wamua, won't ye actually be?
0: Come on, we are wounded, we are.
1: Law,
0: yes.
1: Will be bizarre number,
0: yes.
1: Bet me on your number, Bidia, to Ghana Bia.
0: Come on, Uncle Marie Governance Conference, Uncle Marie Right Ghana, my number Biao.
1: Marriage Governance Conference
0: 2026. Yes.
1: Marriage Governance Conference 2026.
0: Yes.
1: And after married right Ghana. Okay, yes. Number sitting in our ho. Na bibia so apese unye bia no. Opese.
0: Kwabi the other man for number 2 Ghana say lawyer for no emra man ho kwai say be advert.
1: Okay.
0: And here into.
1: Ara we kwade na me bisa say bia obi wa na opese onu nya.
0: One of Kwabi don. Kwabi okoha e ho. Te kwabi wa nu say me penye pena.
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1: Oh wow.
0: And me papa society so ye free boss for mampon. By timampon fee.
1: Da ho boss for.
0: Ai ai ai. Timampon fee anka so na ye busu fee so bo.
1: Ontoji.
0: Ohia kubo koma.
1: Enti. Ye. 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
0: Dabi.
1: 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Kwase ya bi o ba mu
0: ko di. Bitu de wa oni ze edin. To kwa me ti e wo se ene asudi a ye de asomye ese ye de somye ma. And tea, yeah, I'm going to say a false year. So, what is it? Because the people database, and the donations work on to call a portal and a launch now. You can also donate to the project because you can say, yeah, a month from Chia and yeah, yeah, yeah, ma, a boy, so what's the ALS needs your person? As air people, because on my affect you, and as a woman's a bear affect you, that's about 20 or 30 years. Yeah, deal with them, and it brings mental health issues. I mean, so that's what we are doing, but that's it.
1: Me so me that's it. Pa, China, we are going to Marify Ghana, Marriage Conference, Ghana. Look, it's a portal, no so. We bet me a register. Now, fe kone kote B. And so when we any kwa ni abobo swe yo. China, and we move B and ni so pa di achere wo. Na so we ko. Psychiatric hospitals in near the idea. Omwa se bi aware amoma bo dam. Ebi awu. Aware japade aware we chese nim sem ye bebre. Aware wo sem e wo mu kura nse o mining database. Nesa akwa no so nya wodi frelubo mu aware ba. Kazo meda wa se no pay.
0: Oto kwa mi dem ni be count say but you won register em ma. Ah, the registration hun here say be we have an idea of the people that are coming and then for now I got very few slots. We will also stream it online.
1: Okay.
0: But you be invited some but you about the man on mebo.
1: Ti one register Mr. Nsiwo ya ma ya na ah me te si yes bo ye na me ba bra ma bre pa me si to to mcha da bi register ya te register ansana waba ye new sika ko marify Ghana ana marriage conference Ghana unim yo mo bi nyoma wo na register na oso ebra kaza medase
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5: 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Who wants to snap your womb? Where's the dear? But then my kin foo, papa be
4: a genie, and your fellow foo for a fellow who be deep panes and said, Don't be dinner, send your woman with your drew, and I'll pay you any other draw for that.
5: Need foo fra, ever will fear, and need junk one.
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0: code of conduct, we still have indiscipline activities going on in the schools. So we are just making inputs as CHAS to fine-tune the current code of conduct in line with the minister's plan to get our schools to be disciplined schools nationwide.
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0: CHAS will not support that and will not be happy about it. We are not happy that it happened in our school. We want the law to take this course because it's something that should not be done. It shouldn't even be thought of at all. And so whoever is found guilty, the culprit should be punished.
1: And now what is your vice president or that heads of assistant secondary schools, say CHAS are not Togbe Fo Charlie Esther Labi and Ebuan Simiano Mayensa Ekaim.
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3: In the past 12, 15 years, a per se College of Education Act, no, since 2012. No. You only say Act, no, you're implementing, no, a mass center of crab, your teacher education training, or more coordination. No. The entire Cassan says, you see, I can say, you know, about 49 colleges are tradition. Almost the ex universities, I can say, as here. University of Ghana for a bishop, as here. UCC, a bishop, as here. UDS, a bishop, as here. KMS, a bishop, as here. Now, I have from mentoring universities. Now, it's science arrangement, really, you know, you say, a mass. For one certificate, I will be a Hakusia there, if you are so called ABA basic education, Ubenyano. I'm not to say at the quality, and I'm as one to say at that acquire first union certificate. And then, yeah, one of the main reasons is here, Africa Education Watch. It did to say, National University for Teacher Education, you know, so I'm buying and implementing here a best of all problem. Be
2: a bio, Oracle Fiasare, Eka, say, Essence.

0: colleges of education wo mo do mo ho abata Singapore University sa wo do nti na universities nso so wo mo do mo ho abata wo mo no enye ade efa akyerekyerefo ho nkoa de na universities ne kire nti 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
1: enu nti ama sa specialist focus na ye be hia for a university a ebe e pet body na wahwe teacher training and a teacher professional development and a research and development in teacher education area so me sa specialist focus no anyo in proposal na abande ba se o me so mo te national teacher education university na sa university no I university on the juma be ye pe ne se o be coordinate delivery of teacher education in the 49 colleges it just so say sa approach we ne be end fragmentation there was seven on even outcomes about in academic qualification assessments and equality near the end.
0: Benaya Tony Kenny, aye Kofi Asare, one aye Africa Education Watch Executive Director, only SM training CK him and a bon community.
2: Ya kwa mano so na ya ni ensem chwe na na pokuwa kwa kodi enkomo amane ba ya nsaka niye. 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
3: 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And after so much as I say, I'll buy no any go for something for better nasty. Now, come my answer for normal ma company now to a soa and car one epic. And almost I say, almost her in Puduma and what Takua no more. Best news I'll bring. Omo any who said a German Emma go shows and nasty and farmer go shows no. A yom one part a ye. Now a broom will be the convener our dawman or near or Richard Insop. 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open youth organizer in Chaban and Shebe dear of free air back by a news would hear him so many as our channel. Then was our banner ain't here one assem, not our banner so baby a day from one some dia, and it would name the bit a bit dear a deba. It's only the master Milan say, go so said your wolf, when a month for a titaquan a tea pa, or more can say, you heard tea and a sports stadium, I'm a year. A choir who wrote any said, your mamma, a month for scholarships, no matter your school, media, ɛne nkɔmɔ ni gosos ni asɛm kia obia so nyɛ wɔ ɛkyɛ ɛnsɛm tia gyinafuo no ɛde ne tenten ne tentie mu nea ne sɛ sɛ berɛ ne so na ɔba ne ne ɔmo bɛyɛ nsɛ foforɔ na ɔsan so de adwuma no ahyɛ gyinafuo ne nsa ɛmɔma yɛ adwuma di a ɔmo bo ɛbɛdwo so
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2: Yeah, I was here for Cassebono as Yakenka for a way. What's Yanka? I was Cassebemo, your me, Mame, be a maqua for my name.
0: Oh, you know, not Kwame Amo.
2: Oh, you know what, Cassebuahi? Yeah, the Asadema MTN, we there for you everywhere you go. MTN says, you said here, similar, so no, you go, you be obia, nay, ufa Ghana, for the drone, or you use mobile phones, and MTN network, no, oh, by 99.9%, woman, you know, echo similar, into what you want more. Now, what the why, you say, unco, baby, a witimuan, a timudia, may catch or say, a merit dania, also so danu hubi, into download my MTN. Happiness is here now. It goes seamless. Yeah, what this way chocolate drink? The one here is sushi. You make weird aroma and what I chima a way the Cassiabono Ebersomo. Yada Munyana say Amamumo anything.
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4: 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Me mwachi o Fira.
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1: Jam no no. Nancy dia wo jiwani. Asa confidence level so asa kosro pa.
2: I was say manage e. If you say my fam Mr. Kill, aye be man kasa.
3: Wa fam meme draw Mr. Kill, aye be memua. Enya afi na wo be ye hu debate.
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2: 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Ma ye be memua. Case closed.
3: Me so be person me ye be man kasa. Enti menya Mr. Kill ni bi wahia to.
2: Mr. Kill, our pharmacies. And over the counter medicine shops. Dudua Kokulun Ghana Limited, East Legon, Echampo Junction. For 0244 139176 and 0204 139176. And remember what you feel doing what you do, Kronkwa, and your friend Mr. Kill.
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8: The government deserves full credit for the difficult decisions that made these results possible. Yet the report is scanty. Ghana is not out of the woods yet. The recovery remains structurally incomplete. The fiscal surplus was achieved largely through expenditure compression. Capital spending was 38% below budget, which is not a sustainable path to growth and development. The report offers a clear message. Sustained fiscal consolidation over the medium term will require strengthening revenue levels. Looking ahead, growth is projected at 4.8% in 2026, converging to around 5% in the medium term, with inflation expected to remain within the market and debt.
7: Na nidiano echi, World Bank Economic Update, onumu ehu se, Ghana, se kwa ebe faso ebe bie nyuma, ewo omemono, ha adwene na eno so so e de ohaw kese eba esikasem so pa na wo kire se se ohwe oman na 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
8: This brings me to the special focus of this year's report, Ghana's transport sector. This is not just an infrastructure story, it's a growth story, a competitiveness story, and a job story. The sector is functioning well below its potential, unfortunately. Of Ghana's 94,200 kilometer road network, only 27% is paved, and more than half is in fair to poor condition, particularly those for future roads. With the Ghana Market Access and Connectivity Project, we are investing $500 million to rehabilitate about 1,050 kilometers of feeder roads under performance-based maintenance contracts, targeting areas where poor connectivity most constrains agricultural productivity and rural livelihoods, while strengthening the operationalization of the Road Maintenance Trust Fund.
7: Opania Yatenin Kane, World Bank FM, Ono Enehwe Ghana, Liberia, Ene Sierra Leone, Nidin Ene Robert Talesio. 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
9: 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What the Lawson Law Care Mesha. 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Now what you want me new yes now so won't take Lawson Law Care. Fansa can when I'm here, why is she won't and yes, you okay. And you could be Dr. Lawson say, a jume ye yen ti e gusua e ye. Send your yan titi bremo de ma. 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

OKFM 101.7.